That wants to be a rolling stone. I want to be the man I'm not and have the things I really haven't got, and that's a lot.

mad about the boy. And I know it's stupid to be mad about the boy. I'm so ashamed of it, but must admit the

the screen. He melts my foolish heart in every single scene. Although I'm quite aware

0: standing if you are able for the playing of the National Anthem of England.
1: Ça va, hymne en anglais.